0: text me now.
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0: 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It's got what it takes. 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

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And you might know how to play with fire.